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0: Claro, me parece bien. That vehicle is just north of the Wellsville Maverick. They're waiting on their own tow. 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
2: Yeah, Delta 126. Will you create a VIN inspection at an address for me and show me 1023?
0: Tensler, go ahead with the address.
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1: 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Testing of your King, can you run one for me by name and date of birth? Jennifer, go ahead. Last name is Parker, common spelling. First name is Tango India Alpha, Lima Yankee November. Date of birth is 6/30/92.
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2: Delta 128, Cash, can I send you this welfare check? And I believe it's going to be by 21 first.
0: Okay, 10-4.
2: Copy. Contact your complainant, Sabrina. She's concerned about her children. There was a custodial interference that was called into Layton earlier. She's concerned that they're not going to help her. She just wants to know that the children are okay. Her mother also tried to call in.
0: Copy.

0: 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They're needing assistance to put the alarm back in place and turned off.
1: Cash, 120 copy.
0: After fire.
2: Copy.
0: 10-4.

0: Yeah, it's 3 Alpha 224.
1: 3 Alpha 224.
0: I've got a request from Franklin County for assistance on this structure fire they have in Franklin. Will you dispatch Engine 20, Tender 20, and Engine 130?
1: Cash copies. 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
0: Yeah, should we make a correction on that? We have Engine 130 replaced with Tender 130. Just send Engine 20, Tender 20, and Tender 130.
1: Cash copies.
0: Will you also show me on scene in Franklin?
1: Cash copy.

0: Engines have any gas responding on a dumpster fire. 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It smells like burning plastic, so it is close to the dumpster.
1: Copy. Thank you, Dash.

0: dash in at Sunday's Crackdown scene. We do have a small dumpster with just light smoke coming out. We'll be offensive strategy, fast action mode.
1: And then 70.
0: Yeah, 900 North Command.

0: 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Will you assign me an ops channel for this Franklin incident?
1: 10-4, ops 1.
2: I'll be ops 1.

0: 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Respond to working structure fire. At 14, north 100 east. Infra.
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1: Yeah, go ahead.
0: We are en route with 3, and we have Mark coming on the tender.
1: Okay, copy that. If you guys will just stage to the west of the scene on Main Street there, kind of by my truck, and just bring your manpower up here to the scene when you get to command.
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0: Copy. 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
0: Our conditions are currently on that east.
1: We can still see some smoke and flame a little bit on the west side. I'm going to walk around to the east side and see what it looks like, though. Have you encountered any fire or anything like that?
0: When we got up here, they sprayed a bunch of water into this corner. And it's looking pretty good, but I want to make sure.
1: Okay, copy that. 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

0: I mean, you still got some light smoke and a little bit of pressure coming right out of the turtle vents and the gable ends just a little bit, but it's definitely improving.
1: Talk about

0: 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Respond to unconscious. At 805, North 50 West. In Logan.
1: Vehicle wanted for possibly 1055. Started in Logan Canyon. They're currently southbound from 400 North Main on Main Street. Going to be looking for a white Ford F-150. Kilo 0 Tango 0 is the plate. Returns on a white 2015 Ford F-150 to an individual out of West Valley. Complainant is no longer following. They got stuck at a light. 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Timeout 1949.

0: Rescue 70 engine 70 cash. You're responding on a 43-year-old female. She's conscious and breathing. She had passed out. She's now conscious, stating that she has a headache, chest pain, and vision issues. She's, the incident address is a rehab center. She's a client there.
1: 70.
0: Rescue 70 engine 70 cash card is at 10 Delta 4.
1: Yeah, sure, show medic, show medic.
0: Medic 70.
1: Please show me a route to the unconscious.
0: Copy.

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1: 11.
0: At the Smithfield Cemetery, complaint sits on the southeast end of the cemetery. There's a gas can that looks like it's expanding. He's worried that it might cause issues.
1: Bravo 11, copy.

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1: Go ahead.
0: We just put out some hot spots around the west side of the roof. Is the east side still looking okay?
1: Yeah, west side looks really good. We don't see any more smoke or anything. I mean, very light stuff. The east is getting better. There's still very light smoke coming out of those turtle vents.
0: Copy that.
1: We got three more out here that can rotate in if you've got anybody that needs to rotate out.
0: Thanks.

0: 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Can I send you this ATL vehicle out of Logan Canyon? They're currently in the area of 1000 West, US 8991.
1: Hang on.

0: stuff on 156, so if we can bring it still following.
1: 1048, we're a ways back. I advise that you may go 1060. They said that it would pull in behind you if you didn't.
0: Copy.

0: 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I'll be 1060 on that vehicle, just north of the intersection of 101 and US 8991.
1: Copy.

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0: 10-4.
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0: 10-4, I did advise them to. They were ways back. They should pull in behind you once they get caught up.
2: 10-4.

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1: Yeah, go ahead.
2: How's the east side working?
1: It's looking a lot better. We just got a little bit of smoke on the southeast. I'm sending four more guys in to trade you out.
2: Saw that.

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1: Tango 13 cash, affirmative, we do. Looks like we had a 1055 back in 2008 and a domestic back in 2025. That is probably the most recent involvement.
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0: Rescue, is there any cash? I know you're just arriving to the hospital. Are you at Cache Valley or looking regional?
1: Cache Valley.

0: 12 cash trap defense.
1: Hold up, go ahead.
0: This is going to be delayed. It was at 100 South Main Street. The vehicle is last seen going southbound from 2500 North Main. It was originally a North Park call, but it looks like it started in Smithfield. When we're looking at the RO, it looks like there was a 1055 back in 2008, but now 1055 is recently.

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1: 27.
0: This is going to be in our 466 West, 550 South. Complainant is from Colorado, trying to assist with a hospice mother and saying that a brother-in-law is intimidating and is not letting her visit her hospice mother.
1: Two, four.

0: 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In the male's local file, he's showing an address of 488 West and 550 North instead of the 466 West.
1: 10-4.

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0: 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Can you show me a route to another address?
1: Go ahead.
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0: 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Where you at?
1: Just left Main Street in Lewiston.
0: 10-4, I'm in Malaga. Do you want me to head that way?
1: You should be good.
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0: This is going to be at the Fine Arts Center. 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We were unable to make contact.
1: 10-4.
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0: I just want to mention we're holding a suicide threat, 1360 North 200 East, number 28, 10 Plant States. His wife has suicidal ideation and has barricaded herself in her room. She's been in there for about 20 minutes. They have tried to contact 988 as well.
1: That it belongs to her.
0: Go ahead.
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1: I'm still showing you on the scene in Franklin. And we're all show you unavailable.
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1: Engine 20?
0: We had Tender 20 on scene. You could show them clear but unavailable.
1: 10-4, do you have a status on Tender 120?
0: Tender 120 was not on scene in Franklin.
1: 10-4, I'll remove him from the call. Three Alpha 224.
0: Clear available from the scene in Franklin, and all attached units should be clear of the scene up here.
1: 10-4, all units cache. Ops 1 is now closed for traffic. 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

0: 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Respond to cardiac arrest at 240 North Main Street in Clarkston.
1: In the yard.
2: Stand for in that case. I'm 17 from Richmond.
1: 10-4.
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1: Squad 130. Units responding on the cardiac arrest, Cash. You're responding to a 75-year-old female, not conscious, not breathing. Complainant states that she found her neighbor in her yard, passed out. This is going to be an obvious death, as she's reporting the neighbor is turning black. It's getting a determinant code of 9 Delta 2.
2: Squad 10's in route.
1: Squad 10.

0: just responding on the cardiac arrest cache, redetermined determinant code is 9 Bravo 1.
1: Cache, squadron is on scene.
0: Squadron.

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0: Hey, squad 40, go ahead and cancel with this being an obvious. Thanks for coming out and helping us.
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Delta 112 Cash. It sounds like it's actually going to be across the street at 245 North Main Street. I can update the address for you. That'll be where the patient is at. Only history there is a couple of animal problems and a criminal mischief.

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0: 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Is there a deputy en route?
1: Affirmative. I have two on the way. Do you want an ETA?
0: Yes, please.
1: Stand by.

0: 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EMS on scene is wondering if either of you have an ETA.
1: Cash, Delta 112. I'm coming into Newton. So I'm about, I don't know, 5 minutes out.
0: 10-4. Squad 10, Cash.
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0: 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They're about 10 minutes out.
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0: 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Will you page the on-call ME and investigator for the county?
1: 10-4, are you needing them to respond out on scene?
0: Yeah, 10-4.
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0: Bravo 12 cash. Both parties were notified. I believe that Welker was going to give you a phone call. Investigator is going to be Welker. He did advise that he was coming from the south end of town, so it may be a moment, but he was advised as well.
1: 10-4. Thank you.
0: Bravo 12 cash.

0: past Bravo 11. It looks like his location's at Mag Park. All these 17.
1: Copy. I'm trying to give him a 21 as well.

0: Yeah, they're still crazy too. Do we have any animal control off?
1: Negative. I believe he went home at 8 p.m.
0: Still pay the two copies.
1: Cash.
2: Well, I'm in contact with Robert Wall. He's good for him.
1: Copy. I just got off the phone with him as well. Thank you for headed that way.

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1: Sierra 13.
0: I know you guys have not yet done roll call, but we have a traffic hazard near 1000 North, 1000 West. A horse on the sidewalk. Are you okay if I send a grave unit that way?
1: Affirm.
0: Copy break. Sierra 46, cash traffic hazard.
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0: 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It looks like this is going to be a third-party report of a female that called them and was suicidal, trying to get her husband's 1088. This phone call took place about 3 to 4 minutes ago. We're still gathering further at this time.
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0: CR26, CR18 cash. Looks like the female is going to be a Michelle Dove. Her 27 is valid. 29s are 1010. They have tried to call her again with no contact. She has been in and out of a psych unit recently.
1: 26.

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1: 10-4, myself.
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1: 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You can clear up that call, and I'll be back around to 150.
0: Perfect.

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0: 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Stand by, there's some of them.
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0: Okay, well, can you confirm that 20 out of Illinois, I did not get a return?
1: Copy. Is there a group of people from out of the country in a rental?
0: 10-4.

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0: We have a female with the name of Tanya on the line for you. Can you take a 21?
1: 27.

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2: This is going to be in the area of Miles 15 on State Road 23. I'm going to advise that there is a deer in the middle of the road that appears to have broken legs, unable to move out of the road.
3: I copy.
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0: Any copies?

0: Yeah, it's Delta 14. How far north is milepost 15 on 23?
1: Delta 14, has they advised that it was about 1 mile beyond the junction initially?
0: Ten four. There is some roadkill in the road, but it's been there for quite some time and rather flat. You're going to need a flat nose shovel if you're going to get any of that off.
1: Ten four, break 538 cash, do you copy?
2: Vin, please.
1: Go ahead.
2: 1 Golf November, Sierra 6 Delta, Romeo Delta 0, Sierra Romeo 332515. Should come back to the Suburban.
1: Firm, that's going to be out of Illinois, correct?
2: That's where the place out of, but it's a rental from Hertz.
3: Rescue 72. Respond to Psyche. USI 10. 233.

0: Hang on here. I did get a return on that. I returned to Hertz vehicles. It is showing valid 29-0-10-10 on that.
1: Copy, thank you.
2: Yeah, stuff 156. I copy 157, Lima 8, show in route.
0: 10-4.

0: Delta 148, cash. Just advising, holding a motorist assist out at Newton Dam, as well as an animal bite that happened at Blacksmith Fork Canyon.
1: Copy. You can send me the motorist assist. I'll be around.
0: 10-4.
2: Cash, Delta 126. Do we have another unit that could come with me on this?
0: Any unit near Providence, Cash?
1: Cash, Delta 148. Hi to that.
0: 10-4.

0: Gosh, what did he do now?
1: 180, do you copy patient info?
0: Copy that.
1: 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Stand by for determinant code.
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1: 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Pardon the interruption, but EMS is clear to enter.
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1: 3-10-14, Lacombe. 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He said he went back through to try and get a better address, and that it appeared the deer had gotten off the road, he didn't know where it was anymore.
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0: 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I was 23.
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0: 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This is going to be Relayer 2, Sierra 27's case from earlier. She has PC to arrest an individual. This caller does believe this individual is now going to be on the roof of her house.
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046018 cash looks like the only access to the roof is going to be through the back gate and the back porch. She is currently hearing noises now. Bravo 11, Bravo 12, cash 1036.

0: there, 46018 cash. 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
2: 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Here's a 28, it's going to be Fox 340 Yankee Tango.

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1: 26.
0: This is me at 835 West, 370 South. I have been advised to evacuate the residents.
1: 10-4, will you advise me if I request law enforcement?
0: 10-4. 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
2: 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Thank you.
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1: This is going to be in the area of Millville, approximately 2300 south on State Road 165, reporting a dead animal in the lanes, southbound lanes. Complainant advised it was somewhere in the area. That was the closest address they could think of.

0: 72, rescue 72. 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
1: Negative. We're clearing the scene right now. There was a faulty detector. 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

0: 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They've been moved out.
1: 10-4. Break 5 and 2, do you copy?
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1: 10-4.

0: 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They headed down the lane and I believe northbound towards another row of townhomes.
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1: 10-4.

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0: This is going to be Autumn Care, assisted living, a 77-year-old male, conscious and breathing that fell.
1: 10-4.

0: Rescue 40, engine 40, cash. You're responding on a 77-year-old male, conscious and breathing, who fell. Complaining states that the resident is showing signs of a stroke at this time, including facial droop on the left side, saying he also can't squeeze with his left hand and can't open his left eye. We'll complete a stroke diagnostic. For now, determinant code is 17, Bravo 1.
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0: kind of stuff. Did you get any return on that temporary 28?
1: I didn't through mobile. I ran it through UCGIS. I tried to chat you the return. Basically, all information shows as null, other than the dealer, which is showing as Tim Daly Mazda out of Southtown.
0: Copy. Thank you.

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Battalion 70. 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At 500, East 1400 North, Logan Regional Hospital, number 341 to Primary Children's. 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
1: Hey, team.
0: Fury Teen Cash, this is going to be at the East Maverick. Complainant is a worker at the Maverick. She's advising that there's a male outside that has thrown rocks at the door. She stated he picked up a large rock and threw it at the door. He's going to be wearing a button-up shirt. Fury Teen Cash, I apologize to the complainant is now advising it's going to be at the West Maverick.
1: Copy. LW.
0: 026.

0: advisory.
1: Al's still there. He can see you.
2: Longer see him. He stated that he was going to start throwing rocks at the door and that she needed to call 911. He also told her that he's going to be going to Lillo Park, so if he has left the area, he may be headed that direction. Yep. Units responding on the disorderly cache again. This is going to be a taller African-American male that's wearing a button-up shirt. Unknown if he arrived on foot or in a vehicle. Unknown on weapons. She did not see any on him.

0: Our suspect right there by the fire hydrant. I don't think it matches the description, but we can at least make contact.
1: Cash Delta 214.
2: Go ahead.
1: Will you create me an animal problem and show me that to Logan Regional for that snake, and then just add any names or information in the comments?
2: 10-4. Would you like me to clear out the other animal problem as well?
1: 10-4, thanks.

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2: Myself and 046 will be out with a male about 15 west from Dranger Stop. It's not going to be our suspect, though.
1: Copy.
2: 026, do you have
3: anything? 26.
2: Hey, I responded on 100 west. Do you mind hitting 100 east and seeing if there's anyone over there?
3: Head for it.

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0: 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I've got him at 150 West 600 South.
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0: Muhammad Hassan, January 10th, 1995.

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2: 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He is listed in a temporary protective order. In his local file, 10-0, showing multiple alert codes, 940 user, knife on person, alcohol user, threatened police.
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0: 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Can you also check for probation?

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0: 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Will you show me out with the vehicle at first time?
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0: Yeah, Shelby 14. Can I get a 27-29 check by name and date of birth out of Wyoming?
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0: Last name's going to be O'Neill, Oscar, November, Echo, India, Lima, and Lima. First name's going to be Riley, Romeo, India, Lima, Echo, Yankee. What's the middle initial of Charlie for Cade? Date of birth is going to be 10-30 of 04.
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At 2380, North 400 East, Cache Valley Hospital, ER 1 to 130 East 100 South High. In North Logan.

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At 2380, North 400 East, Cache Valley Hospital, ER 1 to 130 East 100 South High. 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
0: 6500 West, 2000 North on a truck and trailer. 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

0: still 38. 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
0: Last name is Falslove, Fox Alpha Lima, Sierra Lima Echo, Victor. 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

0: 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I copy the fall. Will you just let me know if they transport?
1: 10-4.
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0: Yeah, I copy. 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

0: Sierra 50 Unit Dubai, domestic dispute, 443 North, 630 West. It is physical.
1: 48 Dubai.
0: 10-4. Sierra 50, Sierra 48. Cash, we can hear these individuals fighting. The female is very upset. We're trying to get them separated. She states her boyfriend hit her.
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0: There are 15 other units. 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It sounds like they've been trying to break up. I've ran the female involved. Her 27 is valid. The male involved is 27 shows. Spelled a record only. 29s are 10-10 on both.
1: 10-4.

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1: 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I'll try to find the plate.
0: Copy.
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2: Cash 592, that vehicle turned to head towards Benson. I've got a 1050, potentially PI. If you could roll me medical at that turn.
1: 10-4, how far is it? 3200 West?
2: 10-4, 3200 West. Truck.
1: Copy, hit and run from the truck. We've got medical heading your way.
0: Hit the truck, continue north.
2: 10-4, continuing northbound. I'm going to go try and catch up.
0: 4, understand.
3: Cash here for you. I'm en route to the location of the deputies. Where are they at?
4: Respond to traffic accident with injuries. At 3200 West SR 30, Water Trough Road, in Cache County.
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0: I do. If you continue going, you're going to have a short.
1: Air 48, the trooper tried to go 1060. It sounds like he crashed or hit something and has taken off.
2: Okay. Sure, 23, I'll be out with the individuals in the PA.
1: 10-4.
3: Yeah, sure, 50. The bus lane's looking for the male. He's not going to carry long knives on him.
1: 50 cash 10-9.
3: The suspect is known to carry long knives on his person.
1: Suspect is known to carry long knives on person.

0: 592 units responding, looking for the suspect vehicle. Be advised that the suspect is known to carry long knives on his person.
1: 1279. Gosh, 1279. I think I see him far west end of 2600 north, about 4200 west.
0: Copy, far west end of 4200 north and 2600 west.
1: 2600 north, 4200 west.
0: 2600 north, 4200 west. Known injury. Sinking vehicle. This does not involve water at this time. It's just a single vehicle accident after being hit from a fleeing vehicle from a fifth vehicle.
2: Can I give you a 28?
3: Go ahead.
2: 7 leave my golf, whiskey free on a GMC Terrain.
3: 10-4.

0: Dispatch, Delta 79. We've got a shield and we're moving up to clear the vehicle. However, I think I see him walking west towards the water.
1: Copy, clearing the vehicle. 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
0: Cash, Delta 79, he's going west, shirtless. I don't know what he's wearing on bottom.
1: Copy, to going westbound, shirtless.
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1: Whiskey 70.
0: Do we have a dispatch code?
1: Affirmative, it's going to be 29 Delta 2, 29 Delta 2.
0: That's just going to be copies of things.
2: What it is. Looks like it could potentially be a long gun. Will you get with the CR units and see if he can maybe be known to carry one or have one with him? Also, if you're going to, if you wouldn't mind paging drone, that'd be appreciated. We're not going to approach any closer.
3: We have something in his hand, possibly a long gun, not approaching, page drone.

0: 10-4.
1: Cash cell 79, it does appear that he does have a gun.
2: Copy, it appears he does have a 1088.
1: Additional deputies or troopers coming in. Next unit, I need you on 3000 North. We're going to try and keep him from going to the road. He doesn't have very far to go from here.
3: Need a stage.

0: I think he's... Sorry, we're out in the middle of a field. He's just to the south of that train trestle. So if drones respond, they could probably just set up at the marina.
1: Bell 79, Bell 59, I'm coming from Wellsville area. I'll come west.
2: Accident or out with the, where the suspect is?
3: I'm out at 2600 North.
0: Take 3000 North and just go a little bit further west from the marina.
2: Medic 70.

0: all units on the domestic from Sierra 50. We have probable cause for aggravated assault strangulation.
1: Coordinated copy.

0: Delta 79-153. I'm coming in from 3200 West. Where do you want me?
1: Ask the victim if there were any guns in the house or guns in the truck. Deputy, she is unaware of any access to guns, says he should only have knives, but he may still have some. 10-4.
0: Sierra 1548, if we're going to coordinate with county, do you want to switch to law one?
2: Copies.
1: Right, Cashier 48, switching to law one.
3: Sierra 48, Cash, just be advised that Delta 79 has been working on this channel.
1: Ten four, he's going to be on law one as well.
0: Cashier 23, is there a way to change the PI to a case number that I can work?
4: 030.
5: Cash, Medic 70's arrived.
6: Medic 70.
2: 8600 North. He is not wearing a shirt, and it appears that he may be carrying a long gun.
7: Copy. Straight west from 2600 north, not wearing a shirt, appears to have a long gun. Lost visual.
0: Okay, that's Delta 153. You can show me how that's 79.
7: Delta 153.

0: Cash, year 29. Can we get a 1051 next location on this other car involved in the PI?
1: 10-4, and that's on the GMC Terrain, correct?
0: 10-4.
1: Confirm you're out at the PI with 23?
0: Correct.
1: 10-4.
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0: 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What's your 20?
1: 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About 4200-ish west.
0: 10-4.
1: I've got one trooper, one deputy, and one Logan unit with me.

0: Delta 79, Delta 170, do you still need someone up on 3,000 north?
1: Yeah, if you don't mind. I think he's probably going to go south more than likely, but we lost sight at the water's edge.
0: Inform about the 3,000 north.

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0: Yes, and for all of us.
2: Delta 79 cash.
0: Go ahead.
2: You want the dog at your location as well?
0: Yeah, that's fine for now.

0: Sierra 50, Sierra 48. What is our suspect's name?
1: His name is Benigno.
0: Stand for.
2: Sierra 50, Sierra 14. Can you look up some information on that suspect? Please give us a name and number so we can look up his history.
1: I'm currently in with the victim. What else would you like to do for him?
3: Hey, Tony.

0: Yeah, sure. 49, can you attach me to the drone call out? I'll be 17 to 51.
1: 10-4.
2: All right. Go ahead. Well, one of you actually go to Benson Marina and link up with the drone team and kind of direct them where we're going to want them to go.
3: Yes. Quebec, Uniform, Echo, Victor, Echo, Delta, Oscar. First name is Bravo, Echo, November, Golf, India, November, Oscar. Date of birth, 2/13/85. That'll be our suspect.
4: Following Delta 170, I can stand 3,000 miles. I hear that.
1: Clear only, and it shows that it's expired 29/10/10.
3: Copy. Do we have any local involvements?
1: Affirmative. Do you need a name number?
3: 014 other units. We're looking for past involvements.
1: 50 cash. His name number is 211397.

0: 592 to answer your question about going further south. There is a road just to the east of you that goes south about a half mile.
1: Copy.
2: We advise all units that the suspect may be under the influence of crystal meth.
3: Copy. Suspect is under possibly under the influence of crystal meth.

0: Delta 79, Delta 59. I'm on 3,000 North. I'm about a mile west of the Benson Marina parking lot.
1: Cool, yeah. If you'll be about where the water's edge is.
0: 10-4, I'll get to the water's edge.

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0: Looking for 79. The city has everything taken care of down here. Does he need to be anywhere else?
1: Kind of in a holding pattern right now until we get a drone up and see if we can get eyes on him. We're going to hold off on deploying a dog right now, and we're going to hold off on SWAT until we can see what he might have in his hands. We're kind of just waiting to see what the drone shows us, but we could probably use you somewhere, I'm sure.
0: Can I help you? I'll roll your direction.
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0: 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Did you need something on SR-30?
1: 2 and 7, Cash. They were just inquiring, 592 was, if we had anybody that was staying in that area to the south, if you want to get with 592.
0: Copy.
2: 217 from 592. If you just want to start driving SR-30 about where the marsh is, just in case he gets that far south.
0: Copy.

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1: Tango Lane.
0: I'm going to 1022. Can you show me 10-8?
1: 10-4.

0: Delta 79. 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
1: I'm on 30 working back and forth, making sure he's not going south. I'll do whatever you need, though.

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1: Go ahead.
0: Are you looking at a map?
1: It can be.
0: I was just going to say 3600 west heads south of you guys quite a ways, and it goes right to the water's edge. If somebody wanted to go on that, follow it all the way to the end.
1: 10-4, we've got a farmer here that's got a key to some gates that's going to give us access a little bit further south of him. I'm going to send a deputy with him to kind of scout that road and see if we can get armor on it without it getting stuck.

0: second command from drones. We're about 10 minutes out unless you want us to expedite.
1: I think we're good for now. If you wouldn't mind just hustling out there and getting set up, I appreciate it. We're tossing around the idea of maybe getting the DPS helicopter up just for your 1014.
0: In four.
2: Cash, year 14.
3: Sir, 14.
2: Who's on call? Logan City Admin.
3: Nazer.
2: 10-4.

0: Sorry, 79, can you repeat that?
1: Suspect is going to be on the east side of the main body of water, unless he's a really good swimmer.
0: Copy, I'll focus over there.

0: Dash 048, do we have EMS staging?
1: Sierra 48, that's negative. Ten 4, and where would you like them to respond to?

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1: Yeah, 4200 west, 3200 north.

Cash 348. The updated location is going to be the intersection of 4000 West, 2600 North for EMS.

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1: Go ahead.
0: We give you that a call. This accident took out the brand new stop sign.
1: 10-4.
2: In Cache County.

0: 081.
1: Rescue 40. The advice is to stage, again, to stage in regards to an ongoing event that county and Logan City units are on.
2: Yeah, it's in the 40s now.
1: 40, did you copy previous information?
2: Negative.
1: Stage for an ongoing event that county units as well as Logan units are out on, again, to stage.

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0: Hey, I'm out in this field. It looks pretty bumpy, but accessible for potentially armor to get out there. And once you get out here, you can get out there quite a ways. It doesn't sound like there's much rivers or culverts you'd have to cross through. It's pretty much just straight field.
1: Copy. Bumpy, but probably passable for armor.

0: Delta 79, Delta 98, you want me to stay here, you want me to swing back your way?
1: Yeah, do you mind staying there for just a minute? We're not to the point where we'll be deploying dogs just yet, so if you wouldn't mind hanging out there. If we are going to need your dog, I will send somebody to relieve you and bring you back up here.
0: 10-4.

0: So again, for anybody just tuning in to Law 1, right now we've got kind of as well containment as we can get, I think, at this point. Drones are setting up at Benson Marina. They're going to launch and see what they can see, and then we'll go from there.
1: Delta 59, go.

0: 79217. Unless you're opposed to it, I'll go switch to the truck bin, come back and hold the post.
1: I copy, thanks.
2: Delta 79-592, were we able to confirm if he had a gun or not from that owner of the house?
1: I don't believe so. I'm talking with the CR units. That's unconfirmed whether he may or may not have a firearm.
2: 10-4.

0: Delta 79, Delta 170. Drones are up.
1: I copy. Drones are up. If you'll send them to that dead tree that we were talking about, and it's likely that he probably is either hunkered down near there or pushed south from there. That's probably going to be the best search to start off with.
0: Copy.

0: 592-79. You're gonna be best eyes on to for directing those drones, if you'll do that if they get off course.
1: 10-4.

0: Jerome from 592. Sounds like you guys are looking in the right area for where we last had visual.
1: Do we need to go further south or west?
0: 10-4, most likely he went south from there.
1: Coffee.

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1: It's going to be the incident address 4000 West, 2600 North.

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1: Sorry, no, I didn't copy. I was kind of broken up a little bit.
0: Area is going to be the incident address, 4000 West, 2600 North.
1: Copy, thanks, Dash.

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1: Yeah.
0: Can you put me on the CAD as being at Beaver Mountain?
1: Copy, Beaver Mountain.

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1: Yeah, this is 40, can you drop it?
2: Be advised that medical has staged at 4000 West and 2600 North.
3: Okay, thanks.

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1: Delta 79.
0: We have drones up, but would you mind contacting DPS and seeing if they can get their helicopter up here to maybe help us out a little bit?
1: 10-4.

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0: In contacting DPS, are we just asking them to fly from like State Road 30 down 23 along the river?
1: It'll take a minute to get a better idea from what our drones have, but I'll likely have them just start from the point where we last saw him and try and search from the. I think he's still on the east side of the water's edge. Hopeful that he tried to swim it, but he very well could have. So we just want a helicopter to try and help us cover a little.
0: Copy.

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2: 070 main cash.
1: Good.
2: DPS will be en route, and they'll be on air to ground 1, ETA 30 minutes.
1: Copy, thank you. Air to ground 1.

0: Delta 70 Mancash, can you repeat that traffic?
1: I was trying to reach out to Delta.
2: Yeah, Delta 6 is that traffic for me.
1: Yeah, I was trying to get a hold of you. How far out are you?
2: Hawaii and Logan.
1: Time for helicopter's been spun up. As you get closer, I'm going to have you assume command, and I will switch to air to ground to be the contact for the helicopter.
2: Copy. Give me your exact location again.
1: Far west end of 2600 north from water trough. So about 4200 west, 2600 north.

0: 217 cast. Taking a 1050 PD at 740 East Main in Wellsville. They're going to move into the Welcome Sinclair Mart, into the parking lot.
1: Copy, 79, you get a 5. Head to that.
0: 217, repeat.
1: 79, you okay if I head to that then?
2: Thanks.
0: Cash copies as well.

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0: 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That's actually 1022 on the trailer for right now. We'll do that later.
1: Copy.
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0: 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I'm here, but everything seems to be code 4.
1: 10-4.

0: 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She fell and is wedged between the toilet. 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Your dispatch code is going to be 17 Bravo 4, 17 Bravo 4.
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1: 10-4.
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1: 10-4. 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
1: Rescue 120, Cash, did you copy as well?
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0: podcast, you and I. Did they transport on that medical?
1: Hang on that, Cash. They're still on scene.
0: 10-4. I'll be clear from this traffic offense. You can assign me the medical and the suspicious as well.
1: Or do you want the traffic offense cleared off?
0: Yes, please.

0: Yeah, sure, 50.
1: 050.
0: Will you advise all units assisting with this domestic? The suspect likely has a long barrel 20 gauge shotgun.
1: Copy, long barrel 20 gauge shotgun.
2: Vincent, man call.
1: Delta 6, I copy. Thank you, copied.

0: Dash 050.
1: 050.
0: We also advise units on this call. This suspect has made statements of wanting suicide by cop.

0: Delta 6 cash. Delta 6 cash.
1: Go ahead.
0: Be advised that Sierra 50 is advising that the suspect has made threats of suicide by cop.
1: Copy. Threats of suicide by cop.

0: Yeah, stand by. You can clear up the medical. I'll be 17 to the suspicious.
1: Tango 9.
2: Dan Wade from Vincent Command.
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2: Did you get a name and contact information for this home you contacted at 4243?
3: My name was Byington. I might have been McKenna was the first name.
2: Therefore, did you grab a phone number?
1: Turn out to Benson.
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1: 10-4.
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3: No.
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2: I just want to contact the people at 4243 West.
5: Temper, I won't have that. I can look, start looking if you need.
2: Temper, and we contact them early. Entree.

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0: 10-4.
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0: 10-4. Sir 23, cash you copy.
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0: 05. Delta 5. Delta 5, Cash, go ahead.
1: You can start assigning me the north end calls. I will be assisting for next little bit.
0: Tip 4, can you take this custodial?
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0: 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Cash alarm from Nita's texted saying that RP is 5 minutes driving a Nissan Rogue, white in color.
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4: 28, it's kind of to this. It's a Citiva truck. It looks like someone trying to make a delivery. Maybe it set this off. So it's going to be uniform 5-0 Zulu Kilo X-ray.
0: 10-4, standby.

0: Airport, Uniform 50, Zulu Kilo, X-ray doesn't return.
1: 10-4. You say it was a white pickup truck?
0: The complainant's driving a white Nissan Rogue.

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0: Four RP here, I'll be out there.
1: 10-4.

0: drone team from command. Drone team. Check altitude for the chopper. The highest drone's at 200. Copy, highest drone's at 200 feet, the chopper's coming in. 4 Delta 6, we think there's movement at the base of that old tree that Delta 79 pointed out to me. Therefore, we'll relay that to the chopper, see if they see the same thing. 10-4. Drone team, can we get armor to that tree? Can you tell from the drone?
1: Benson, come in, Cash.
0: Go ahead, Cash.
1: His picture has been sent over instant message and also through the ATL in everybody's email.
0: Copy, thank you.
2: Drone team?
0: Go ahead, drone team.
2: You could get the armored vehicle fairly close. Just 1014, there is also a cardboard box that's pretty long that has some movement underneath it. It's just west of that dead tree.
0: 10-4. Also, how many drones total do you have up, the chopper's asking?
2: We have 3 drones up, 2 Matrices, the big ones, and 1 small one, the Avaz.
0: Copy.

0: Delta 6 from drone.
1: Go ahead, drone.
0: We do have a heat signature just east of the dead tree. It does keep moving form. We cannot get any closer to the drone, though.
1: Copy. Heat signature. Is there any drones that can get real close to him?
0: We're moving in with the team all the way. We're just trying to get as close as we can.

0: we can figure out the coordinates. It sounds like there is still a lot of movement, possibly crawling.
1: Copy that, possibly crawling.

0: Delta 6 drone team.
1: Go ahead.
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1: Copy, directly in the base of the dead tree.

0: Okay, someone for that. Well, as well, PD.
1: 217, it's 261118.
0: Sorry, I have a case I'm ready to give you.
1: Go ahead.
0: 261-00588. You can close it out. Show me clear.

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1: Cash, command. 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

0: issue.
1: 10-4, it's a suicide attempt by cutting.
0: 10-4, does she still have the blade?
1: They have now taken it away.
0: Okay, I'll be 10-4.
1: 10-4. She still has the razor. Correction, they have taken the razor away. It's a 21-year-old female, conscious and breathing. Stage for law enforcement. Again, stage for law enforcement.
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1: Hey, good night.
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0: cash real quick or enter. This is just 7 minutes, sorry.
1: What's your 70 cash? Is that clarifying? Are you advising that you are clear to enter?
0: Are we clear? We saw that an officer's on scene and that would be important.
1: Stand by.

0: 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I'm code 4, and you can send the medic in.
1: Medic in.
2: 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Rescue 70.
1: Rescue 70.

0: Sarah Ford, did you want your case still up? I cleared it. Your case number is 11324. 11324.
1: Yeah, you can take it. I hope you have zero.

0: cash, dollar five. You can go ahead and clear out my case, but will you bring it back up at 11 o'clock? They are requesting a keep the peace at the Richmond Maverick.
1: Copy, clear it out and bring it back up at 11 at the Richmond Maverick.
0: 10-4, thank you.

0: Yeah, 029. Can I get a 1029 by Ben out of California?
1: Go ahead.
0: 9 Fox 0, 1 Fox 1, 523 69.
1: 10-4, stand by.

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1: 10-4.
0: Complainant states the dog's in her yard right now being aggressive.
1: Account LB 17.
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0: Alpha 10 cash suspicious vehicle. Respond to the brown lot. There is a Jeep that's been there since 8 a.m. It's running. Nobody's around it with an Idaho plate of 1-Fox-5-8.
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0: Darasaw128, I'll be clear 1DL. 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
1: I copy.
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0: Sierra 48, unit to back. Suspicious person, 466 West, 550 North. We have a reporter caller on the line saying the male that was involved in the dispute is at this residence.
1: Sierra 20, Rankin Road.
0: 10-4, this is from a dispute from last night.
1: 10-4.
2: 48, copy.
0: Is Zachariah Miller that was the email sent out about?

0: a cash individual is can see the complaint, the email on the cameras. She's in a vehicle on the corner of 200 North, 400 West.
1: 10-4.

0: 048 cash complainant stating that Mel is wearing the same clothes as last night, bleached skinny jeans, yellow or orange t-shirt.
1: 10-4.
0: I've also sent you his 27 show skulls record and expired 29s or 10-10.
1: What are you heading copy? Thank you.

0: Okay. Sheriff 12, I'll be in a suspicious person. All right, Sheriff 4812, I'll grab the paperwork from Hoagland's box.
1: 48, I copy.

0: Cash here, 29. I'm 23 to the area.
1: Confirming, sir, 29?
0: 10-4.
1: 10-4.

0: 48-029 and other units. Complainant states that her mother and her sister are in their residence. It sounds like the mother is in a hospital bed in the upstairs bedroom.
1: Forty-eight, a copy.

0: year, 48. Did Dr. Plain say that he's outside or inside the location?
1: Your complainant is in a vehicle with a Toyota 4Runner with Colorado tags, and she is at the corner of 200 North, 400 West.
2: I copy.
0: In the notes, it says that she can see on the cameras. Is our suspect inside or outside?

0: 048 and other units responding on the suspicious person. Complainant thinks he was still outside as of 5 minutes ago.
1: Danforth, can you have our complainant check the cameras to see if he went inside or not seeing him out front?
0: Danforth, standby.

0: Yeah, sure, 12, 1023 here.
1: 012. 048, Cash, when she left time, it was on the back porch camera sliding door.
0: 4. Cash, 048, is our complainant the victim of the incident that happened last night?
1: Ben, she's the sister of the victim.

0: 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Sounds like she's getting some information by text of screenshots.
1: Stand 4, can you have our victim meet us over here?
0: 10-4.

0: Cash, here 48. What time did our complainant see him on the cameras?
1: 048, Cash 10-9.
0: What time did our complainant see him on the cameras?

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1: Go ahead.
0: Can I get a 1051 next rotation, safe keep on 2 Bravo Fox 461? The vehicle involved in this domestic.
1: And it's at 4200 West and 2600 North, correct?
0: 10-4.

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1: 10-4, do you know what business it's for?
0: Stand by.

0: Tango 9, Tango 8. This is those residential commercial buildings at Four Seasons. Let me have you on the alleyway on the west side of the residence when we get there.
1: 10-4.

0: 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You can take me off cat, please.
1: Cashier 12.
0: Cashier 24, same.
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0: 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Do you want me to take that call from you?
1: I can take it. Thanks.
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0: 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Delta Q14 cash.
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0: 217 Cash, Citizen Assist by 21. The caller wants to know if she can ride her Can-Am up Logan Canyon.
1: Copy, caller.

0: 217 cash. The complainant is going to be Daylin. Her phone number is 951-491-1135.
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0: Does the patient have a file in our record system?
1: Stand by.

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0: Bravo 3 Cash, parking problem.
1: Bravo 3, I copy.
0: 10-4.
1: Bravo 3 from 7, you want me to take that?

0: A cash suspicious person.
1: Okay.
0: It's going to be at 250 North, 300 West in Providence. The caller states there are people at the park who are unsavory, laying on a table with no shirt on and talking on a phone. The caller felt unsafe because of language he was using. He never actually talked to the caller or family.
2: Yeah,

0: Delta 5 Cash. It's going to be at 29 South Main Street in Lewiston. It will be by 21. The caller states that his card reader was scammed during the 4th of July.
1: Happy.

0: Delta 218 cash. Engine 70 cash. The complainant on this medical fall called back and stated that he no longer needs help.
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0: Rescue 70.
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0: Medic 70.
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0: 048 cash says Genesis Lobby at 51.
1: 48.
0: Complainant wants to speak with an officer about lending some stuff to his nephew and the nephew's refusing to give it back.
2: 10-4.

0: Cash Delta 214.
1: Delta 214.
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1: 10-4, Sniper 1, recognize that there's a dark-colored vehicle just parked on the side of 23. 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
0: 10-17. 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

0: 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Respond to traffic accident with injuries. At 100, South Main Street. In Logan.
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2: 48.
1: 100 South Main, airbag deployment, blocking traffic in both directions.
3: Cash, sure, 16, I can take the PI.
1: 016.
3: Yeah, I'll respond and assist.
1: 2.
4: Cash, you're 12 meter on the PI.
1: 12. Sarah 16, cash, they're stating that there are no apparent injuries, but they want to be checked out. There were children in the car.
3: 10-4.
1: Sounds like the truck involved was pulling a boat, and now the boat is in the back of a pickup.
3: Copy that. Cash 36, 1023 to the PA.
1: Sarah 36.

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1: 48. You're 29, Cash. Can you take a 21 from Jillian Shaw?
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0: Units on the accident, do you need northbound traffic blocked off or just southbound?
1: Rescue 70, come around the engine. Both vehicles are in front of us.
2: Copy, around the engine.
0: Zero 23, zero 48, do you need northbound traffic blocked off or just southbound?
3: Looks like one lane northbound may be blocked, but I'm not sure from my angle.
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3: 023.
2: Lima Alpha Romeo. 11th the truck pass. Lima Alpha Romeo 5517. I believe it's 5 Kilo 899.
3: 023 cash. Sorry, can you repeat? I got off the cab line.
2: Sorry, I stopped transmitting because of the semi. So, Lima Alpha Romeo 55175. I believe it's a Kilo 899.
3: 10-4.
4: Yeah, 036. I'm going to need an additional 1051.
3: 036.
4: 6 November 4, Juliet Tango requesting Wolford.
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0: 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Record's saying 23 for the ram.
1: Is Wolfer Sir or just Daunt?
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0: Perfect, thank you.
1: Are they 23?
0: Negative.
1: 10-4.

0: cash on 79. I'm back on law one. We're just kind of cleaning up a bit. If you'll just leave this call up for a little while.
1: 10-4.
2: I'm not suspicious from earlier where the Zachariah was at, back at the house. It sounds like he's back, but he's actually at the 488 West and 550 North.
3: I copy.
2: Do you want me to show you en route?
3: Ten four. Clearing from the accident.
1: 10-4.
0: Yeah, sure, 29, I can en route to that as well.
1: 29.
4: So you're 29 from 12. I put that paperwork back in Hoagland's mailbox.
0: 10-4.
2: Sierra 48 cash. Complainant stating that he was knocking on the neighbor's door, but now he's back in front of the complainant's address.
3: 48, a copy.

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3: 10-4.

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2: Sierra 29, Cash, I copy you're arrived and in contact. Are you at the residence?
1: Yeah, I'm just outside the residence.
2: 10-4.

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1: I'm going to be out of the hospital on this PI. Go ahead and save that other cancer just for me. I'll go there when I'm done here.
0: Pardon?

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1: Delta 5.
0: It's going to be at 12686 North, 1200 East. It's going to be by 21 first. The complainant's father is a 66-year-old male and is showing early dementia and has been buying Apple gift cards and sending pictures to scammers, has lost over $70,000 in the past year.
1: Copy.

0: 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Do you need any other help that way?
1: I don't think we will. 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
1: 10-4.
2: Will you have 110 Lima reassigned to you and handle that, please?
3: 10-4, break. Cash, I can take 110 Lima.
1: 10-4.

0: Yeah, sure, 22. I'm part of the ACA.
1: 10-4, do you want to be off CAD?
0: Is there anything holding? Anything else I can help with?
1: There's nothing holding in, Logan.
0: 10-4, you can go ahead and take me off CAD.
1: 4 break, Bravo 7, cash at motorist assist. Respond to 300 South Main on a motorist assist.
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0: 016-014, go ahead.
1: Yeah, I'm just clearing the hospital, being out, so I can still take that.
0: Ten four. If you want to keep heading that way, the complaint was kind of weirded out by the other driver. Just gonna go see what's going on.

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1: Okay, there's another 1050 coming out on Main Street. 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
1: Are you coming to the accident on 10-4?
2: 10-4.
1: I helped them get the motorcycle out of traffic. They're parked 50 west, 1000 north in the parking lot of Owls on the outside.
2: 10-4, is the other vehicle off the roadway?
1: 10-4, both are parked next to each other in the parking lot.
2: 10-4, two Owls.
1: There appears to be one juvenile in the Toyota, two adults on the motorcycle, and the driver of the driver.
2: Copy, one juvenile.
1: 10-4, one juvenile.
2: Tango 8, 016.
3: Tango 8.
2: Sounds like they got that motorcycle out of the traffic, so you can 1022.
3: 10-4, great. Cash, Tango 8, I'm 10-8.
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0: 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Can you show me out at 207 West, 3700 North in Hyde Park?
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3: 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Which parking lot are you in?
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1: Single 8.
2: Cash, you're 22, 1023.
1: 22. Great, Tango 8. Hash, can you take the traffic hazard?
0: 10-4.
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0: 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If you haven't already, can you clear me off that SWAT incident, please?
1: 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At 62, West 300 North, Logan PD. 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

0: 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We advise you're going to be responding to the dispatch room. Again, to the dispatch room for 50-year-old female. Agonal, ineffective breathing. Felon is convulsing.
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0: 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We advise we are CPR in progress. 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
0: Battalion 70.
1: Cache Battalion 70, do I copy this in the dispatch room?
0: That's affirmative, in the dispatch center.
1: Can we enter from the east side upstairs?
0: 10-4, east side up the stairs, the gate has been forced open.
1: Copy.
0: All units are out to the med stroke, she is back. Again, she is back. CPR no longer in progress.
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0: 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States his 17-year-old daughter has run away, has drained their bank account.
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0: Battalion 71, Truck 70, Engine 71, Brush 71, Battalion 70, and respond on Ops 1. Respond to grass fire, endangering a structure. At 375 West 100 South. In Providence.
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4: 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There is overgrown brush that is burning. It's about 20 feet away from a condo.
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1: Cash Battalion 71's in route. Ops 1.
2: Copy.
0: It's a black Chevy. I'm roughly 1400 north and about 750 east.
2: Copy, 1400 north, 750 east, and this is Alpha 6, correct? Units responding to the grass fire. You're responding to an overgrown brush that is on fire. It's 20 feet away from a condo. It's spreading away from the building. They stated that it's spreading fast.
1: Cash, press 71 now.
2: Copy. Brush 71. All units responding to the brush fire, move to Ops 1. Ops 1.

responding on the grass fire cache. Be advised it's overgrown brush 20 feet away from a condo, spreading away from the building. Caller does state that it is spreading fast.

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0: I have a 1021 when you're available.
1: Copy. That's 170 and 23.
0: Delta 170.
2: Italian 70's arrived, I'll establish 100 South Command.
0: 100 South Command.
2: Right now we got small fire, maybe 20 feet by 30 feet in length, threatening a fence at this time.
0: Copy.
2: First unit. Ambrush 70, come on up this driveway back to this complex. There's a hydrant not too far out on the road, but let's attack this quick with tank water.
1: Driving with four.
2: Come on in here, just nose in here and start attacking us.
1: 72 cups.
2: Let's concentrate on the west side first.

0: Cannon. I don't know if you can pull two lines, maybe first line to the west side and then maybe the hose reel to this east side that's really not threatening anything.
1: Copy. We're pulling front bumper booster.
0: Cannon, give me a better view on that west side if there's any other structures or anything threatened.
2: Is about a minute out with two, approaching from the south.
0: Okay, why don't you stage your engine at the hydrant, which is just across the street from this drive, in case we need that, and then send your personnel in here just to assist. We can use everything off engine 72.
2: Copy that. We'll stage by the hydrant, and then it's just Russ and I. We'll move off to engine 72.

0: Engine 70 Captain. Any other structures or fence threatened? Let's get those people out of there, too, on the west side.
1: 72 copies. Command, we do have water on the fire.

0: Command Battalion 71's driving.
1: Just come to my vehicle, 71. Good copy.
2: Command 701 and 707 have arrived. Do you need anything from us?
1: I don't think so. I do want to get some eyes on the south side of this vinyl fencing. I don't know how the best way to do that.
3: Commander, are you saying south side or west side of the vinyl fence?
1: Sorry, I said south, but I mean the north. Other side of that chain link fence with the vinyl thing slits inside. I don't want to get a look on the other side of that, north side.
3: Go up.
2: Copy, 707's going to the north side.
1: Might be able to access that through that apartment complex, Steve.

0: Command, I've got Weaver on the north side. He's checking that other side of the fence.
1: Okay, I'd feel good if we just wetted that down over there, too.
0: Copy, we'll pass those over to him.

0: unrest and going on things.
1: Engine 71, was that you? Sorry.
0: Rush 71.
1: Rush 71, you go back in service.
0: Yep.
2: Cash copies.

0: engine 72 engineer, are you going to need a water supply?
1: I'm at about 3/4 of the tank. We've got the two lines going. I'll check with them and see how much more they need. We might be okay.
0: Okay.
2: Working on a few hot spots here. 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
0: Let's just get a good line around this, wet it down around the exterior especially.
2: 72 copy.

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1: Copy.

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1: Oh my, that guy's a good copy.

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1: 10-4.
4: It's going to be at the Avalon Hill adult house. Dispatch code is 12 Charlie 1. 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
1: Medic 70.
2: Cash, Squad 150, you're having on scene?
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1: Delta 82.
0: Yeah, 350 West, 100 North in Providence. The caller on the line was stating that someone cut their hand but quit responding to questioning. There is a language barrier. It was a Spanish voicemail, and there was no response on callback. They are pinging at the Spring Creek Middle School.
1: Delta 82, copy, 17 from Smithfield.
0: 10-4.

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0: We have Zachary Carden on the line. Can you take a 21 from him?
1: If you'll put it in my history, I'll give him a call here in a minute.
0: 10-4.

0: 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I'm 23 to the 911 hangout.
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0: Fire's out. We'll terminate command. 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
1: Terminate command. Ops 1 is now closed. Again, Ops 1 is now closed. All units move to fire 2.

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0: It's going to be at 9236 South, 300 East, and Paris. The caller states he had a falling out with his partner, and he's on the property now, and they're not supposed to be there. Stand by for more information.
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0: It's going to be by 21. The caller states that the other male always carries a sidearm, so Comp doesn't want to contact him.
1: Delta 82 copies by 21.
0: 10-4.

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1: Go ahead, Cash.
0: It's going to be at Rick Springs. It's a text 911. There was a Suburban that ran off the road into the trees. It is a single vehicle. Stand by for more information.

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0: 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Can you take him?
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0: 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The complainant says there's no injuries.
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1: Battalion 70.
0: Cash, can you contact the traffic control people and have them turn on the lights red in both directions, please?
1: Affirmative.

0: 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PI, you're responding to a traffic accident. A single vehicle ran off the road into the trees. 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Can you move front to back, but not side to side? Stand by for the dispatch code.
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0: 528, which rotation are you wanting?
1: Just next rotation.
0: 10-4.

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1: Will do.
2: 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Dispatch code is going to be 29 Alpha 2. 29 Alpha 2.
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0: Cash Battalion 70.
2: Battalion 70.
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0: 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With that information, you can show Battalion 70 available.
2: Copy.
1: Battalion 70, Engine 71, what can you respond? Would you like to do, light the tires until we pass the lights?
0: Yeah, that looks better, I think.
1: Copy.

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1: Copy, we're on the first set of lights, now we're in the middle of it.

0: 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All responding units have passed the first set of lights on the Logan side.
1: Copy.
2: Engine 71 from Battalion 70.
0: Copy 71.
2: I don't know if it's changed, but I was up there just a couple days ago. I went all the way to the Dugway, and that was the only set of lights that I ran into.
0: Copy. Cash, Engine 71, do we know if there's more light besides the one?
1: You can call the traffic control back and confirm.
0: Yeah, if we can get that confirmation, that'd be helpful. If there is just one set of lights, then we're going to have those turn back on.
1: 4.

0: Andrew Center 1 from Rescue 71. Be advised, there is a second set of lights up here.
1: Got me. Go cautiously.
2: Units responding on the PI, Cash. We've confirmed with the construction companies that there are three sets of lights in the canyon.
1: Thanks for the confirmation. Yeah, if we're going to have the two lights further into the canyon from the lower side remain red both directions, that'd be helpful.
2: 10-4.

0: 82-126. Are you on the north or south side of the residence?
1: I'm on the north side.

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0: All right, Cash, Bravo 11, 10, 15.
1: Go ahead.
0: We're going to be pulling into the Dado's parking lot on Alpha 85, A2 and X-ray. 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

0: Delta 211, Cash. Can you take a 21 from an Officer Robinson with Weaver County Animal Control?
1: If you would advise them, I will give them a call back and put their phone number in my radio log.
0: 10-4.

0: Engine 71, cash for your 14. We called the traffic control and had them resume regular operations for the first two lights.
1: Yes, the first two lights on the Logan side. We're currently in the third set and just about to clear it.
0: 10-4, would you like us to have them resume operations on the third set as well?
1: Yes, we just cleared the third set. You can resume operations.
0: 10-4, thank you.

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1: Let me put up my history. I'll give him a call.
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0: male, conscious and breathing. He had chest pains and is struggling to breathe. He was in the ER this morning, and they told him he had pneumonia in his lungs. Dispatch code is 10-Charlie-1. 10-Charlie-1.
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0: 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We're having a hard time getting information, but it sounds like our complainant is in front of Beehive Grill and that the other individual left.
1: 10-4.

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1: Negative. We have an individual up here escorting us down that has control of the lights, and he'll guide us through.
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1: 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Delta 211, Cash.

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0: 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We've made contact with the owners of the dogs.
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1: 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In which case, if you'll clear out my agency assist, I'll be 10-8.
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0: All units cash 1063, attempt to locate a silver Chevy truck headed northbound on by the Hiram Dip. It's a silver Chevy truck driving all over the road. The complainant states that he's unable to maintain lane of travel, has his foot out the window. The partial 28 is Charlie 4 Zulu 4 Tango November. Charlie 4 Zulu 4 Tango November. End of attempt to locate at 1555. Delta 82 cash.
1: Delta 82.
0: Did you copy the ATL vehicle?
1: 10-4, are they willing to sign?
0: Stand by.
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1: Tango 7. Cash is going to actually be a trooper calling. We're on 800 East, and I believe they're at the stoplight on 165 by Ginny's.
0: Delta 82 copies. I'm 2600 South.
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0: 10-4. Cash, Delta 126. 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
0: Are you responding to the ATL vehicle as well?
1: I can be en route. I'm on 8991, 3200 south.
0: Okay, you can 1022 that, it looks like. Delta 82 is right behind the vehicle.

0: 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I'll be in route to the ATO.
1: 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We'll let you know where he goes to traffic stop.
2: Cash, Delta 82, 1060.
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0: they cash the deputies in front of Judge's car wash in Providence on that ATL vehicle.
1: I copy.
2: Cash Delta 2, I'm actually in the parking lot.
0: Step 4.

crash. Can you respond on this traffic offense that occurred at Costco, but they're now stopped in the LW's parking lot? The semi-truck driver is approaching them.

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1: Go ahead.
0: On this traffic offense, they're now stopped at the LW's parking lot. Semi almost ran them off the road. 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
1: 10-4.

0: 10 share 22 10 3.
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0: Speaking out of Sam's Club, I'm 9 Juliet Golf Sierra 6. Will you run that for registration insurance?
1: Coming Sam's Club. Sierra 27 Cash, it sounds like the semi has moved over closer to the wash rack and transport diesel. 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

0: 021 Cash. You've been assigned a VIN inspection.
1: Sure enough. Form.
0: One Cash, I copy you. Copy the VIN. Then what was the rest of your traffic?
1: I'll print the form. Just let you know I saw everything. Thanks.
0: Jam form.

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1: In the area of 800 North 600 East, a box truck and trailer that's been parked on the roadway since the 8th.
0: They copy.
2: Cashier 23-1027, name, date of birth, please.
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1: 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She located her DL. Can I do it by number?
0: Go ahead.
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0: 10-4, standby.

0: 528 cash, the first text to 911 came out at 1344.
1: Copy. And then when you have a second, can I get the EMS dispatch and arrival times, please?

0: 528 cash, can you 10-line the other thing that you were needing?
1: Can I get the times that EMS was dispatched and the time that they arrived at?
0: Standby.

0: 528 cash.
1: Go ahead.
0: The EMS were paged at 14:16:01. They then went en route at 14:16:38, and the first unit arrived at 14:40:41.

0: 27th.
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0: Are you near LDEV by chance?
1: I'm just pulling into CD, but I can head that way.
0: I would appreciate that. I'll be looking for this semi-truck.
1: Ten four. I'll head that way.
0: Catch copies.

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1: Delta 100.
0: Airlock.
1: 10-4.
0: Looking. Delta 211 cash.
2: Oh.
0: I've assigned you a lost animal.
2: I got
0: 10-4.
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1: Midwest, eastbound. Sierra 53, Cash, you need a read back?
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0: 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It looks like they turned into 1465 North 300 West. 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
0: It's going to be at 6333 West, 2000 North. The comp is picking up things from his nephew's house, and once an officer present, he will be waiting in a blue Malibu.
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0: 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Would you please put me back on that citizen assist?
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0: 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Complaint is reporting that his wife, Christy, is suicidal and that there are guns in the residence. And it sounds like there's one in the room with her.

0: Claim it states that he has been drinking and he believes that she has also. That's an age 27 and she does have a expired consent period.
1: Anymore, thank you. In the area.
2: Rescue 72, engine 72, medic 70, cash. 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Dispatch goes 23 Charlie 8.

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0: 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Can I get you around a triple I?
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2: Cash, 533. Can you run 388 mail for a medical car?
1: 10-4.

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0: 10-14, we made contact with the subject via phone. 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
0: Go for it.

0: 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Are you out on 388's call?
1: Hey, firm.
0: 10-4. You can go ahead with that plate.
1: Blue 4-0, 4 Tango Whiskey.

0: 533. Is there a return on that medical card?
1: 533, affirmative. He does not have one.
0: 10-4. Right, 388. Can you give me a 21?
2: Yeah, standby. I'll give you one.

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1: 388.
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0: 10-4, can you copy possibly five patients?

0: cash copies.
1: Okay, 17, you copy 1042.
0: 17.
2: Then I'll be up to PI also.
0: Temper. Battalion from Detached. The complaint is states that they are right in the middle, but they are facing east in the intersection. 10-4.
3: 388, Delta 126. Do you want me to point that way?

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1: Copy, blocking southbound number one lane.
2: Sierra 27, can you go up to 800 north and let's start pushing them over there?

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1: 4 on 23. Battalion 70.
2: SGA 53, 1028.
1: 3.
2: 87 Charlie Alpha 0. I don't need a reback.
1: 10-4. Accident PI, you're responding to a traffic collision involving two vehicles. One vehicle is unable to start in the middle of the intersection. Dispatch code is 29 Alpha 2. 29 Alpha 2.
3: Affirmative.
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0: 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Sierra 45, Cash, 1027 on Bauer is valid. 390-1010, are you showing him on with CCSO probation?
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0: 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Can I get another 1051 on next rotation?
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1: 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Thank you.